0: speak, behave, sleep, eat and drink. If someone does not behave right, how would a pure soul respond? Churn and store this information in the subconscious. Pure soul means where there will be no adulteration, even in thoughts. A pure soul will see each person in their true, pure form, will not get influenced by the impurity in situations or people. Pure soul will always maintain its purity and royalty and influence others with its vibrations. Let us study the Gyan and meditate on any one value, purity, peace, love or bliss, every morning. Prepare ourselves for how we will be a pure, peaceful, loving soul the entire day. This morning preparation becomes the foundation for us to cross every scene in that day with stability.
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0: अब विजुअलाइज करें फ्रॉम द सेंटर ऑफ द फोरहेड एनर्जी वाइब्रेटिंग इन टू द यूनिवर्स. मुझ आत्मा से किरणें निकलकर चारों तरफ फैल रही हैं. आई एम रेडिएटिंग पीस इन टू द यूनिवर्स. आज पूरा दिन हर सीन इसी कॉन्शियसनेस और इसी स्थिति में होगा. आई एम अ पीसफुल बीइंग. ओम शांति.
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2: 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We need to remember these seven qualities is our original nature. This is who we are. We should not look for it outside or ask others for it. We work hard, achieve more, get into relationships and every other stimulus. Like entertainment, gadgets, shopping and addictions, only for seeking peace, love and happiness. When we do not get them outside, we create irritation, anger, frustration and rejection. The experience of these qualities is from inside out, not from outside in. We will experience them when we use them in our every thought and action while working and achieving. When we give them to every soul in our relationships. When we stop asking and start giving, we are the first to experience them. The soul who starts emerging these seven qualities and using them in every karma becomes a divine being. Divinity reflects on the face, as the face is the index of the mind. Let us take this one consciousness today. I am a divine being and radiate our qualities in every scene.
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0: You see, the whole country of the system is juxtapositioned by the hemoglobin in the atmosphere because you are a sophisticated rhetorician intoxicated by the exuberance of your own babosate.
1: What?
2: My name is Anthony Gonzalez.
1: What's that?
2: Right. My name is Anthony Gonzalez.

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1: 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My name is Frankie?
2: No.
1: No. Sebastian?
2: No.
1: 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Soldi?
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